0: And he had six magical nights there in London. Bruno Mars on his world tour. And now he takes a little bit of a break until the end of this month when he will resume his shows here in the States up in New Jersey. I think he's got like a run of shows up in New Jersey, like three back-to-back shows. And so that's what he's been doing because he can sell out these stadiums for multiple nights. I mean, you know, these concerts keep getting bigger and bigger and the productions are bigger and better too. So got to give it up to our Bruno Mars. He always is that trendsetter for sure. Ed Sheeran's around the corner with Camera.
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0: Sean and Camila with Senorita. And you've heard of human chains before. People have used them to save people. People have used them for a variety of different reasons. And our feel-good story out of Boonville, Missouri, where hundreds of volunteers formed a human chain last week to help the last books from the old library move to its new location about 3.5 blocks away. They called it the Bookworm Relay, and residents of all ages joined in to help with the move. The new library officially opened on Monday, and now they just want to say thank you to all of the whole town for coming out and creating this human chain. And you can see it. Just put in Boonville, Missouri, human chain, something like that, and you'll see there's volunteers as far as the eye can see. It's great. Alanis Moore sets up next with Ironic.
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0: And I have a Taylor Swift story for you, but we'll have to shelve it until tomorrow. More drama about the whole Blake Lively thing. We'll get there. Hey, so listen, our viral video for the day, though, is this bizarre listing out of Colorado. It's gone viral basically because it comes with a woman who won't leave. And you can watch it. But the, you know, whoever posts things like this is just crazy. Just put in bizarre Zillow listing of Colorado with a woman who won't leave. It should be the first video that comes up. She's not leaving. The house that you buy, she's coming with it. Mary Jane, let's just make it a family affair already. She's up next.
1: Reporting for Super Talk News, I'm Griffin Ray. The city of Meridian and the Meridian and Public School District Police Departments are working together to enforce a daytime curfew and new school laws now that students are back in the classroom. The curfew will be in effect from 8:45 a.m. to 2:45 p.m. every weekday, with the exception of Wednesday, which only goes until 1:30 due to early student release. The curfew is in place to keep students from skipping school and will not allow children to be on public streets, parking lots, or other public places while school is in session. A man in Crystal Springs was sentenced to 10 years in prison for having his own illegal marijuana farm at his home. After a search warrant was issued by the Capaya County Sheriff's Office Narcotics Unit for Michael Whittington's residence, a large pot farm was found both in and outside of his home. For all the latest Mississippi news, sports, weather, and politics, follow us on Facebook, X, or online at supertalk.fm.
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0: And sorry, I'm here for someone else. Benson Boone this Thursday, rounding out our show. I'm Gina. Thanks so much again for taking us along with you. We appreciate that. I'm going to get out of here, leave you back inside the music with Foreigner, who's on the road with Lynyrd Skynyrd right now, the Double Trouble Double Vision Tour. I Want to Know What Love Is kicks everything off. Have a great rest of your Thursday.
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0: 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I'm Andrew J. Thanks for making me part of your day today. 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
1: Shape of You, Ed Sheeran on your radio. Welcome along. It's Andrew J. Hope you're having a great Thursday. Keep it here. I've got the weekend right around the corner.
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0: Easy on Me, that is Adele. Great to have you along, Andrew J. with you. And Taylor Swift on the way in a bit. We'll pull something off of her new album for you. Hang on.
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0: Daisies, it's Justin Bieber and it's Andrew J. How's it going? Thanks so much for making me part of your Thursday. Stick around. I'm going to go back to the 80s for Cyndi Lauper in a bit. Alicia Keys on the way next.
1: The Colonel is the king of chicken. 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

0: Alex Warren, that's Ordinary. It's Andrew J with you on just another Ordinary Thursday, inviting you to stick around. Imagine Dragons coming your way.
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0: It's Ed Sheeran. That's Perfect. I'm Andrew J. Far from perfect, that's for sure. But great to have you here anyway. Hey, hang on. I'm going to go back to the 80s for Bryan Adams and Justin Timberlake coming up.
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0: 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That's Sia. Great to have you along. I'm Andrew J. Hope you're having a good one today. Thanks for making me part of it. I got Steve Winwood on the way.
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0: So easy to fall in love. That would be Olivia Dean art there on your radio. Great to have you along your Thursday. It is National Root Beer Float Day today. I had mine with dinner. Stick around. I got Harry Styles coming your way.
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0: Megan Trainor, John Legend, like I'm going to lose you. It is Andrew J. And don't worry, I'm not losing you. I got Post Malone and Morgan Wallen coming up for you next.
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0: Bruno Mars, Just the Way You Are. It's Andrew J. I want to say thanks for hanging out. I hope you have a great evening. You and I will hang out again soon, and keep it here for Sabrina Carpenter.
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0: Kenny Loggins in the Danger Zone with Todd, Adele, and Jimmy Cliff on the way. Katy Perry in that Dark Horse right now.
1: Oh, yeah. Yeah, y'all know what it is. Katy Perry, Juicy J,

0: Old song from the 70s done by a man named Johnny Nash. That's the remake there, Jimmy Cliff. Adele, Water Under the Bridge. Well, the annual Florida Python Challenge is wrapped up and crowned a winner, Tom Rahill, who is a professional python hunter. He's the winner. He removed 96 of the invasive snakes from South Florida. Got the contest $10,000 grand prize as part of a 10-day effort to reduce the spread of Burmese pythons in the Everglades. Over 900 people from 30 states and two other countries were a part of the Florida Python Challenge, and they removed a total of 280 pythons during the competition.
1: And Doug.
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Ed Sheeran doing the Shiver song. No big winner in the Powerball last night. The amount that, I guess, for Saturday night's drawing now up to $856 million. Next chance to strike it rich comes, of course, Saturday. The cash valued $372 million. And federal taxes on the win could be as much as 37%. What?

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0: There's Bruno and Risk It All. By the way, I understand there's like over 1,500 firefighters working on the Spokane wildfires, and they apparently are gaining ground, even though they're working 16-hour shifts. 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

0: Stargazing Miles Smith and Todd Chambliss. By the way, if you have been keeping up with the cancer battle with influencer Sydney Towle, unfortunately, she's passed away, age of 26. Barely, it was like a rare bile duct cancer, and she passed away peacefully. I guess it was it Wednesday night? Loved ones all around her. She was known for showing nothing but positivity during her battle, willingness to try experimental treatments to advance the survival rate of the disease, and her last move of defiance against cancer, she walked the runway at a fashion show in Miami.
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0: Taylor Swift, and I knew it, I knew you. From what I gather, she has not got a whole lot of plans for the rest of the year for her career. She kind of squeezed all that in right before the whole wedding thing happened. So now, of course, with the football camps and then the NFL season coming up, she'll be concentrating on hanging out with her husband there at the football game, which I think's probably a good idea after her crazy couple of years she's had right before. Harry Styles, Train, and the Kid Laroi, Justin Bieber on the way.
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0: Kendall Roy, Justin Bieber, stay with Todd here. Well, summertime won't last forever. It is the dog days of summer now. It's hot out there. But if you're not ready for summer to be over yet, there's some things you can do to extend it a little. Take advantage of every warm day by creating adventures like go to the fair, visit a sunflower field, try to catch some shooting stars, go on an ice cream walk, take yourself back to school shopping, create a summer scrapbook, that might be fun, make an end of summer vision board, soak up the sun, take one last day trip, and just do something outside.
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WOXF. Oxford. WQLJ. Batesville. Water Valley.

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I had to get that distinction in there because I think you talk to Mariah Carey or Madonna or any of the folks who've had Christmas hits, they probably have had that many in a row. But yeah, 50

0: 15 or 16 now for Ella Langley. Pretty cool. 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And Belinda Carlisle on the way, too.
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0: Miss Vanessa Carlton, 1,000 miles. By the way, what's up with her? Well, she recently won a legal victory in the Rhode Island Supreme Court. She and her husband filed a lawsuit against a neighboring industrial property where where she lives, over disruptive and excessive noise levels, and they won. How about that? She can't concentrate to write a song. Probably is what's going on. I'll play Shaggy and Angel next.
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0: back door.
1: Memories, Maroon 5, cool story. There was a young man who apparently came to this country, got himself a job at Wendy's, and apparently, well, it wasn't enough money for him to be able to keep doing it for his family. His name is Thales Winter de Souza. Moved to the U.S. from Brazil in 2016, worked in fast food while attending high school. During his junior year, worked at a Cape Cod Wendy's, promoted as shift manager. But in his senior year, talked to the owners and said, hey, I'm going to have to quit. I'm going to have to go into construction just to be able to afford to, you know, take care of a family and all that kind of thing. Well, his boss, who owns several Wendy's in that area, said, hey, you know what? Why don't you stay with us? And if you do, instead of you having to save for college, we'll pay for college. They gave him a scholarship, and now he has graduated from Yale, self-made man, and now he's working with that family of Wendy's, and what a great investment, and a young man who was a hard worker, and they saw that he was worth actually covering college for. Pretty cool story. Opalite and Taylor Swift is next.
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0: Damn, you had a bad day. And Len, remember that from the late 90s in Steal My Sunshine? Big movie over the weekend, the Spider-Man movie. The big star Tom Holland and longtime girlfriend Zendaya hosted a wedding celebration with family and friends. They tied the knot on Tuesday at a private ceremony. How about that? Big party at a countryside estate in Surrey, UK. Congrats to the couple.
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0: Adele and Hello. Michael Jackson 2 and Beat It. Sad news about the TikTok influencer and internet personality Sydney Towell. Recent months have been documenting her battle with a rare form of cancer. She's passed away at the age of 26. When the last thing she did, she went and ran the runway. Not ran it, but she walked the runway in a Florida fashion show. So rest in peace to Sydney Towell.
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0: Man, I need Olivia Dean and Journey faithfully back there a little bit ago. Well, if you need something else to worry about, here's something for you. The U.S. is down to a 43-day emergency supply of crude oil. The lowest it's been in 45 years. That's not what we need right there. But hopefully we'll get that fixed up. I'm not sure what needs to be done. I wish I could help. I'm just a DJ. Got Ed Sheeran camera. It's on the way.
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0: That's Ordinary Alex Warren. Well, apparently KFC's got to deal with a complaint now from an online influencer who did a video showing how his 50-piece popcorn chicken bucket only contained 35 nuggets. Yeah, KFC, you've got some explaining to do.
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0: Howard and Royals there, and Billy Joel, the Uptown Girl. Wacky, but true story. Police in Spain said an intoxicated man who got into a police cruiser thinking it was a cab, arrested on an outstanding charge. Oh, my. See? That's why you shouldn't drink and hail cabs there. Madonna Holiday coming up.
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using it as their theme song. Dido was repulsed by it all and successfully had the website taken down. White flag from Dido. And I'm Steve. It's Friday. Kick it up with Lil' K.

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0: still not sure if Ella Langley is the artist of the summer, or perhaps it's that lady, Olivia Dean. So Easy played Lollapalooza last weekend. Beach Boys way down in Kokomo in front of that. Apparently it's an all skate on lettuce. Health officials say we can resume our regular lettuce eating habits. However, jalapenos now are the problem, which I don't eat that much lettuce. I do, but I don't. Stopping lettuce eating, not such a big deal. Jalapenos, 27 state salmonella outbreak. 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

0: There's Christina Aguilera, What a Girl Wants. Anna Nancy, What About Love. They are working on a new record, we understand. The sisters are getting along great and are working on some new music. It's a comeback album, they say.
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0: You're Too Sweet for Me. It's Hozier, Hootie, Sarah in there too. Finally, Friday, we are into the weekend. I have obviously not won the Powerball yet, but I intend to. What is it, 800 and some million dollars now? The eighth highest jackpot in Powerball history. I guess you're getting up around a billion.
1: 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And I want to set the record straight. I am not an attorney. I've never wanted to be an attorney. And the truth is, I really

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0: 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WOXF. Oxford. WQLJ. Batesville. 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
1: I'm Kelly Bennett with the SuperTalk Agri News Network, and here's your Sunrise Ag Report. It's been a rough year for Mississippi watermelon producers. Some areas, especially South Mississippi, had 30 or more inches of rain and lost 60 to 90% of their crop. According to the MSU Extension Service, the decline in production can be traced in part to cool, wet spring weather that's hampered the crop in the last several years. Herbicide drift is another common issue for melon farmers, and some of the melons suffered from that problem this year. According to a recent USDA census of agriculture, there were 306 farms growing watermelons on over 1,000 acres across Mississippi in 2022. The report found 101 farms grew cantaloupes and muskmelons, and 14 farms grew honeydew.
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0: of you.
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0: It's Golden, Living on a Prayer, Bon Jovi in there too. You know, John Bon Jovi's son, his youngest son, is now a musician, a rocker in his own right. Romeo is his name. Bon Jovi is his real last name. B-O-N-G-I-O-V-I. Romeo Bon Jovi. And he's taking a crack at the music business himself.
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3: 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Already in the mid-70s here this morning. The weekend going to be nice. Mostly sunny Saturday and Sunday. High of around 89 on Saturday and a high of 92 on Sunday. 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

0: flipping around the other night, Wednesday night, and I think ESPN had poker on. These guys were betting like $10, $15 million. Dude had a pair of sevens. Other guy had a pair of tens, right? Two down, five up, and the guy folded with a pair of tens. He got bluffed out of it by a pair of sevens. And he won like $25 million.
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4: I'm Kelly Bennett for SuperTalk Mississippi News. A nationwide trucking company that operates driver training academies in our state capital and in Lancaster, Texas, is accused of sex discrimination. The EEOC filed suit against KLLM Transport Services and its subsidiary. They claim the company adopted male decisions to opt out of training female student drivers instead of providing separate single-sex sleeping quarters during training. Additionally, they refused to pay female student drivers who opted to receive instruction from female trainers while they waited for a female trainer to be available, but paid all the other student drivers who were waiting to start training. It's also alleged the company mandated that only female student drivers willing to receive driving instruction from a male trainer notify their spouses or partners as a precondition to start training.
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2: It'll be sunny and warm across Mississippi this Friday. A look at your state forecast from the National Weather Service in Jackson. Northern Mississippi will be mostly sunny with patchy morning fog and a slight chance of afternoon showers and thunderstorms. Highs will be in the mid-90s. Tonight will be mostly clear with lows in the mid-70s. Central Mississippi will be sunny today with patchy morning fog and a slight chance of afternoon showers and thunderstorms. Highs will be in the mid-90s. Tonight will be mostly clear with lows in the lower to mid-70s. Southern Mississippi will also be sunny today with patchy fog in the morning and a chance of afternoon showers and thunderstorms. Highs will be in the lower to mid-90s. Tonight will be mostly clear with lows in the low to mid-70s. 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
3: 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Going to be your high today with mostly sunny skies. 72, your overnight low. Around 76 now on the Oxford Square. 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

Miss Gloria Gaynor, I Will Survive. And one of these cats has just opened up about how he has gotten help with some mental health issues. It's the Jonah.

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0: There's Biebs with Daisies, Maron, Jonas Brothers, Only Human on top of that set. Joe Jonas has kind of opened up about seeking therapy, said that, you know, really it was his solo albums. He had a super high expectations. They didn't do as well as he thought, and that was really troubling for him. And the disappointment took its toll on his mental and physical health. He started having panic attacks, kept going to the doctor. Doctor's like, yeah, you're okay. Let's talk about getting you some therapy. And he was like, okay. So he did. And said his brothers, Nick, has done the same thing. And they're doing much better as a result.
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6: From the Domino's.com studio, look at your Q105 weather forecast on this Friday. 92 your high today. Feels a little warmer than that with that heat index, 72 your overnight low. Tomorrow, Saturday, mostly sunny, high of 89 and a low of 71.

back in the low 90s for Sunday with mostly sunny skies. Ole Miss football kicks off September the 6th, Sunday night football from Nashville at Nissan Stadium. The Rebs taking on Louisville. 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

0: There's Bruno, Risk It All. Lee with How Do I Live? Carly Rae in there too. Friday, weekend's here. First full one of August. We're going to see Spider-Man, The Odyssey this weekend. Obviously, a lot of people have. What's Spider-Man up to? Like $1 billion globally.
1: I'm Kelly Bennett for SuperTalk Mississippi News. When Mississippi legalized medical cannabis in 2022, estimates were there would be around 100,000 patients enrolled by year three. That hasn't happened. There are currently just over 69,400 active patient cardholders.

0: testing volumes have also fallen well short of projections. Only two testing labs remain, Steep Hill, Mississippi, and Alchemy Analytics. Thursday, the companies announced they're merging to form Southern Precision Analytics. The move is designed to ensure long-term financial viability and preserve Mississippi's required cannabis testing infrastructure. Customers will continue to have the ability to choose the location of their preference for testing services. 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
0: A new report finds President Trump's plans for new Navy warships could put a strain on the U.S. shipbuilding industry by demanding a doubling of large service combatant production, while current shipyards already face deep backlogs and delays. Fox's Jared Halperin explains.
4: A new fleet of battleships announced by President Trump will cost about $275 billion over the next 20 years, the Congressional Budget Office says. The first nuclear-powered ship would cost $23 billion, and the 15 ships purchased through 2056 would average about $18 billion per ship.
0: Huntington Ingalls recently signed agreements with high-yield production robotics team members, which are designed to accelerate the development and deployment of AI automation across Navy shipbuilding programs. For more Mississippi news, find us online at supertalk.fm.
5: 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Going to be your high today with mostly sunny skies. 72, your overnight low. Around 76 now on the Oxford Square. 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

0: is Teddy with Lose Control, Into the Groove from Madonna in there too. You heard about this new collaboration, Madonna and Kylie Minogue? They've done a new duet. It's a dance number, Love Sensation, the After Hours mix. It is huge right now in a lot of places, like in the, you know, I guess the club scene, especially in Europe.
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0: From the Domino's.com studio, look at your Q105 weather forecast on this Friday. 92 your high today. Feels a little warmer than that with that heat index, 72 your overnight low. Tomorrow, Saturday, mostly sunny, high of 89 and a low of 71. Back into the low 90s for Sunday with mostly sunny skies. Ole Miss football kicks off September the 6th. Sunday night football from Nashville at Nissan Stadium. The Rebs taking on Louisville. 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

Little Red Corvette is Prince, and I'm Steve. Good morning. We are into the weekend doing the Prince for Tyler, who checked in a little bit ago. Wide awake, KP.

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0: Andy Reid address the stories of Travis being kind of out of shape for Chiefs training camp. Andy said he looks like he has always looked. The rumor is that AI was used to put some pictures out of Travis looking a little chunky. I mean, one would understand, right? He just married the most eligible bachelorette on the planet, billionaire, and they've been partying, one would assume, and maybe not working out. So if he's got a little paunch, yeah.
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1: From the Domino's.com studio, look at your Q105 weather forecast on this Friday. 92 your high today. Feels a little warmer than that with that heat index, 72 your overnight low. Tomorrow, Saturday, mostly sunny, high of 89 and a low of 71. Back into the low 90s for Sunday with mostly sunny skies. Ole Miss football kicks off September the 6th. Sunday night football from Nashville at Nissan Stadium. The Rebs taking on Louisville. We'll have the coverage of that one and the entire season right here on your flagship station for Ole Miss sports.
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0: There's some new Beyonce Jay-Z remix stuff coming out. And the rumor is that they are maybe going to release a new album, a new joint record together, and then maybe go on tour together. Jay-Z and Beyonce. That's the rumor.
1: 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With no winner Wednesday, the Powerball jackpot has grown to $856 million for Saturday's drawing. One Mississippi player came incredibly close to a win, matching 4 out of 5 white balls in the Powerball to win $50,000 with a ticket purchased at Quick Trip number 7249 in Flowood. The recent Flowood win adds to an impressive stretch of Powerball prizes claimed in Mississippi. 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
3: Good morning from the Domino's.com Studio 92. Going to be your high today with mostly sunny skies, 72. Your overnight low, around 76 now on the Oxford Square. 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

0: That's Lewis, Someone You Loved, It's My Life, No Doubt, Gwen and Company in there too. I gotta run. Have a great weekend. Enjoy yourself. We'll catch up.
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2: From the Domino's.com studio, look at your Q105 weather forecast on this Friday. 92 your high today. Feels a little warmer than that with that heat index, 72 your overnight low. Tomorrow, Saturday, mostly sunny, high of 89 and a low of 71. Back into the low 90s for Sunday with mostly sunny skies. Ole Miss football kicks off September the 6th. Sunday night football from Nashville at Nissan Stadium. The Rebs taking on Louisville. 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

0: Sam Smith, and stay with me. 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I mean, you can look up the specifics online if you really want to, but gossip blogger Perez Hilton is now receiving medical care after 911 was called to his home the other night.
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0: Sabrina Carpenter, and Espresso. All right, well, good news if you're a fan of the Drew Barrymore show. Yeah, Drew has set her season 7 premiere date in the middle of September. Yeah, if you want to watch, it'll premiere on September 14th.
1: I'm Kelly Bennett for SuperTalk Mississippi News. Current law permits illegal aliens with criminal records to be released back into the U.S. after 6 months if no other country will accept them for deportation. Thursday, Senator Cindy Hyde-Smith and Alabama Senator Katie Britt reintroduced legislation designed to close the legal loophole. The Keep Our Community Safe Act would give DHS greater authority to detain criminal aliens, deny them bond, and limit the availability of bond unless the detainee can establish they're not a flight risk or a risk to another person or the community. The bill would also amend a section of the law that governs the removal of illegal aliens to allow for extensions of detention in a number of cases, including cases where an illegal alien is a threat to national security or has committed an aggravated felony or crime of violence.
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1: It was a disappointing July jobs report with 23,000 jobs lost for the month. Fox Business's Lauren Simonetti reports.
4: Unemployment rate dropped in July to 4.1% from 4.2% in June, and the same for the expectation. The number of unemployed drops from 7.1 million to 6.9 million. Where are other jobs? Well, manufacturing, bright spot, better than expected, created 5,000 jobs in the month.
1: NFIB Mississippi Director Leah Long said the national report reflects what many employers are experiencing in our state. Labor quality or availability is the top concern for Main Street rose in July, with employment growth falling behind the pace of economic growth. Employment declined in retail trade, local government, and education, with a continued upward trend in healthcare jobs.

Your overnight low tomorrow, Saturday, mostly sunny, high of 89 and a low of 71. Back into the low 90s for Sunday with mostly sunny skies. Ole Miss football kicks off September the 6th. Sunday night football from Nashville at Nissan Stadium. The Rebs taking on Louisville. We'll have the coverage of that one and the entire season right here on your flagship station for Ole Miss sports.

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0: Choose in Texas from Ella Langley. All right, well, prayers and well wishes are needed for Glee actress and dancer Brittany Parks. Yeah, I don't know if you heard about this, but Brittany shared the other day that she has been diagnosed with breast cancer.
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UB40, and Can't Help Falling in Love. Well, welcome to Friday, our first Friday of August. My name is Scott, and this woman's name, not like I need to tell you, but it's Taylor Swift and Blank Space.

0: Post Malone and Morgan Wallen, and I had some help. All right, anybody remember the bands Air Supply and the Little River Band? Well, those two were teaming up for a concert Tuesday night in Fresno, California, but they had to pull the plug on the entire show because, get this, ticket sales were too incredibly bad. Ouch, that's a shock to the ego, I'm sure.
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0: It's Olivia Dean and Man I Need. All right, well, have you heard about Australian airline Jetstar? They're apparently going to start charging passengers, get this, to put carry-ons in the overhead compartment on the plane. So what are we supposed to do? Not bring any luggage at all? Why don't you just charge a tiny bit more on the tickets? Not like they're not already out of control as well, but I'd rather pay a little bit more on a ticket than have to pay a separate charge to put something in the carry-on bin. I mean, that's ridiculous.
1: I'm Kelly Bennett for SuperTalk Mississippi News, brought to you by Mama Justice. If you've been injured and need legal representation, call Mama Justice for a free consultation at 662-883-6262. An organization that helped search for Nolan Wells after he disappeared on Horn Island over the July 4th weekend has released a 22-page report filled with information they've compiled in the case. According to WLOX, the report has been shared with the Jackson County DA, the Jackson County Sheriff's Office, and Wells' parents. United Cajun Navy Vice President Brian Thrasher told the TV station the report is not an official investigative document. Their goal was to provide one digestible document that organized and extrapolated all the information they received. Wells' body was found in the water just off Horn Island on the morning of July 6th.
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1: A Mississippi man is facing multiple charges after his arrest in the Baxterville community on Wednesday. According to the Lamar County Sheriff's Office, James Ladner was charged with one count of felony fleeing, two counts of possession of a weapon by a convicted felon, and one count of receiving stolen property. He was also charged with six misdemeanors. Ladner also had a hold placed on him by the Mississippi Department of Corrections for a probation violation. The identity of a black woman found hanging from a tree behind a vacant home in the 500 block of Road of Remembrance in Jackson has been released. The woman, who was found dead Monday night, was identified as 29-year-old Tasia Fortune. Investigators are working to determine the circumstances surrounding her death.
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3: From the Domino's.com studio, look at your Q105 weather forecast on this Friday. 92, your high today. Feels a little warmer than that with that heat index, 72, your overnight low. Tomorrow, Saturday, mostly sunny, high of 89 and a low of 71. Back into the low 90s for Sunday with mostly sunny skies. Ole Miss football kicks off September the 6th. Sunday night football from Nashville at Nissan Stadium. The Rebs taking on Louisville. 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

0: Dua Lipa and Levitating. All right, well, if you're a fan of the show The Voice, I don't know if you've heard, but Keke Palmer going to be replacing host Carson Daly as the host of the show for season 31, which, by the way, going to be a celebrity version of the show. Yeah, Carson Daly not going anywhere, though. He'll be staying on as a producer.
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2: I'm Caleb Saylors with the SuperTalk AgriNews Network, and here is your morning Ag Report. The Trump administration wants Americans to wear clothes made from locally grown cotton. The Department of Agriculture recently launched an initiative it says would promote healthy attire while also boosting the farm economy. Ag Secretary Brooke Rollins has more.
3: I think this is the next step in the MAHA movement with Secretary Kennedy, is what we're wearing, what we're putting on our skin. And of course, ultimately, this goes back to the great American farmer, the great American cotton farmer, and making cotton great again.
2: The Republican-led Congress is also working to pass a complementary measure. In Mississippi, officials say the plan would be beneficial to local farmers. Mississippi currently produces around 800,000 bales of cotton each year. That is your morning Ag Report. 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
5: 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Make sure you're thoroughly washing lettuce and other fruits and vegetables well. Mississippi has reported several cases of cyclospora. Now the federal government is looking into multiple foodborne illness outbreaks. Fox's Jonathan Siri has more.
6: Federal health officials have traced more than 300 cases of salmonella across 27 states to jalapeno peppers from Sinaloa, Mexico, and thousands of confirmed and suspected cases of cyclosporiasis to iceberg lettuce sourced in central Mexico. Former CDC Director Tom Frieden, who now leads Resolve to Save Lives, a global health nonprofit, says an international food supply chain requires a robust public health system and inspection infrastructure.
5: For all things Mississippi, visit supertalk.fm.
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5: Deputies with the Jones County Sheriff's Department arrested a man after a standoff in East Abuchi on Thursday. According to Dark Horse Press, 43-year-old Lonnie Lankford threatened active shooter incidents at two businesses. Investigators say he barricaded himself inside the bedroom of a home and refused repeated commands to surrender. When deputies breached the bedroom door, he allegedly attacked them with a large

sword. Thankfully, the sergeant leading the entry team was carrying a shield that absorbed the brunt of the sword strike. Lankford was charged with terrorist threats and disorderly conduct. Additional charges are possible as that investigation continues. Thankfully, none of the deputies involved were injured. Stay up to date with all the latest Mississippi news by signing up for our free newsletter at supertalk.fm.

0: From the Domino's.com studio, look at your Q105 weather forecast on this Friday. 92 your high today. Feels a little warmer than that with that heat index 72. Your overnight low tomorrow, Saturday, mostly sunny. High of 89 and a low of 71. Back into the low 90s for Sunday with mostly sunny skies. Ole Miss football kicks off September the 6th. Sunday night football from Nashville at Nissan Stadium. The Rebs taking on Louisville. 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

It's the late Bonnie Tyler and Total Eclipse of the Heart. Well, thanks so much for having us on as we help you on through that Friday. Here comes Shaboozey. This one is called A Bar Song.

0: Justin Timberlake and Can't Stop the Feeling. All right, well, do you ever do this when you make grilled cheese sandwiches? Yeah, a lot of people put mayonnaise on the outside of the bread instead of butter when they grill it up. Yeah, it's getting to be a pretty popular thing. I'm going to be honest, I've been doing that for about a decade, but, you know, I love mayo, so there's that.
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0: Justin Bieber and Stay. All right, well, check this out. Over in Serbia, water levels on the Danube River there have apparently dropped to such extremely low levels that the hulls of dozens of World War II German battleships are now starting to emerge from the water.
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0: It's Olivia Dean, and so easy. All right, well, this is not good, not good at all. Multiple cities in Puerto Rico these days are apparently on water rationing. Have you heard about this? Their current drought is continuing, and there is no end in sight. Yikes.
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5: 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A Biloxi man convicted alongside his wife in the killing of his two-year-old stepson will not get a new trial. The Mississippi State Supreme Court ruled Thursday against an appeal filed by Joseph David Hurd, who's now on death row. Joseph married Haley Leanne Hurd in 2021 and was found guilty of a history of abusing the child. In early 2022, the couple was arrested after the toddler was found unresponsive and later died. During the medical examination, it was discovered the child had broken bones and bruising that led to his death. Haley testified against Joseph before she was handed life in prison. Joseph, on the other hand, is still in line to be executed. He alleged to the high court that a character witness being excluded impacted the outcome of the case, but the justices disagreed.
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5: With flu season just a couple of months away, the U.S. is the first country to approve a new vaccine aimed at preventing the respiratory virus.
8: Moderna gets the green light from the Food and Drug Administration for its mRNA flu vaccine, enabling use of a technology that'll make it easier to rapidly target a widely prevalent or especially virulent strain of the virus. Emflusiva, the first to be made with the same mRNA technology, the manufacturer says was key to ending the COVID pandemic. This allows adults 50 to 64 to get immunized against the respiratory illness. The FDA also accelerated approval for those 65 and older, with a commitment

0: to further studying the shot in older adults. The company says the new shot will probably be available in select retailers in the coming weeks.
1: Fox's Lillian Wu. Flu season generally runs October through May. With Super Talk News, I'm JT Mitchell.
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Night low tomorrow, Saturday, mostly sunny, high of 89 and a low of 71. Back into the low 90s for Sunday with mostly sunny skies. Ole Miss football kicks off September the 6th. Sunday night football from Nashville at Nissan Stadium. 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

cause you're the only one for me, I'm never gonna say no. I found me an angel, I can see it in your halo. Have you ever dreamt what we could do? Have you ever sent an I love you? I've never felt the feelings that I feel for you. 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I promise you that no one else will ever treat you better. And if you don't believe me, please see I don't need no effort. All you gotta do is flip that switch before we bet.

That's Max together with Nash and Lights Down Low. Well, thanks so much for letting us tag along with you today as we get you on through that Friday and into our second August weekend of 2026. And helping us get there is Selena and Dreaming of You.

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0: Sting, Desert Rose, off that brand new album. Not brand new album, but, you know, Brand New Day album, which came out in 1999, which is a good one. And I feel like, you know, how old am I? Early to mid-30s? I gotta figure it out. I can't do the math right now. But I was talking to a buddy back home. I'm like, dude, whose parents didn't have that CD? Yes, CD, when it came out. And it's so good now. Great stuff. Love playing all the best mix of tunage here on Q105. If you got one that has been rambling in your brain that you want to hear, let me know. Request lines open for you. 662-426-1093. 426-1093. How's your Friday going, friends? You all right? Hopefully you haven't melted out there. It's a little hot. You know, rightly so for where we live. But, you know, 93 feels like 101. A little melty out there. Hopefully you got some cool plans for the weekend. Maybe that includes an event or two, or all of them, for Bit of the Sip with the Yaknepetava Arts Council Iron Bartender tonight. We'll talk about that. And, of course, give you the details on the rest of the stuff going on this weekend and some other cool things for you to do. Or maybe you're like, no plans. Going with the flow. Get some R&R. That's fine, too. Sheryl Crow and more coming your way next on your drive home.
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0: Always love that tune from the Pretenders, My City Was Gone. 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What's going on, friends? Hayden King with you in the Domino's.com studio. Hopefully you're having a great Friday out there, and it's been a nice week. If it's been one of those long ones, we've made it to Friday. That's a good thing, all right? Got the weekend in front of us. PGA Tour, final regular season event going on in North Carolina, the Wyndham Championship. Everyone trying to, well, kind of keep their jobs for next year, right? If you don't make it to the playoffs, could be tough. Might have to go back to, selling real estate or insurance or something like that. Nonetheless, Jackson Suber, he's going to be fine for next year. His goal right now is to make it into the top 70 so that he can play up the road in Memphis at TPC Southwind next week for the first leg of the FedEx Cup Championship. Last time I checked, he was still on the course, but he's doing all right. T41, got some golf to play. As long as he makes the weekend, that would be a big deal for him. Also, former Rebel Braden Thornberry was playing on the Corn Ferry Tour this week. Pinnacle Bank Championship. Looks like he will be having a free weekend, as it doesn't look like he's making the cut there. But I did see a name who I had been thinking about. I hadn't seen for a while. Hayden Buckley, another Mississippi guy. He's actually playing pretty well on the Corn Ferry right now. I'm not sure if he had an injury or not, but good to see his name popping up on a leaderboard here or there. You can play and practice where the Ole Miss Golf Team does over at the Ole Miss Golf Course. A great 18-hole layout. Punched the greens a couple weeks ago. Last I heard, they're looking pretty good. So check it out for yourself. Lock in that tee time, all right? TheOleMissGolfCourse.com or by using the Ole Miss Golf Course app on your smartphone. Driving range, short game facility, fully stacked pro shop, and the grill. 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Exceptional golf. 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
2: You're listening to Super Talk News. I'm Caleb Saylor. Faculty and students at Casey Elementary School in Jackson were able to resume activities after someone reportedly phoned in a threat on Friday morning. According to Capitol Police, law enforcement was notified of the threat around 9:20 a.m. Authorities swiftly responded to the scene and conducted a full sweep of the school's grounds. Once the on-the-ground assessment wrapped up, police determined there was no credible threat. No arrests have been announced at this time. For the full rundown, go to supertalk.fm. The Meridian Public School District is working with local law enforcement to ensure students are in the classroom. A new daytime curfew has been instituted, requiring school-age pupils to be in class from 8 a.m. until 3 p.m. with exceptions for appointments and early release. If caught out of the class during these hours, police will stop students for questioning.
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2: We're under a month away from college football kicking off at the FBS level in Mississippi. Practices are now ramping up in Starkville and Oxford, with Mississippi State and Ole Miss beginning preseason camp this week.
5: Man, again, a ton of work to do, but intent really good, and just effort and energy. Really like where that piece is, because we can control that.
2: That was Bulldog head coach Jeff Lebby bragging about what he's seen from his team so far. Meanwhile, Rebel head coach Pete Golding is looking to instill a sense of urgency in his group.
6: I think the sense of urgency to making sure that we're getting the playbook down from a communication standpoint and the attention to detail. And that's my thing that we've got to continue to improve on, like the focus and the attention to detail and the effort. Like, it's got to be more consistent. We're definitely not where we need to be at all.
2: Keep up with college football in Mississippi at supertalk.fm. I'm Caleb Saylor.
0: All right, Caleb, thank you for the news update. And yes, fall ball in session. Ole Miss football starts on September the 6th against Louisville up in Nashville for the kickoff game up there Sunday night, September the 6th. Let's take a look at your forecast being brought to you by Baptist Memorial Hospital of North Mississippi. Get better with Baptist. 93 feels like 101. We got some rain around Hernando right now. Probably going to see some of that here between 6 and 9 p.m. 71, your overnight low, 7:15, your sunset. Tomorrow's Saturday, 6:14, your sunrise. Chance of showers, high of 87 with a low of 71. Mostly sunny, though, by Sunday with a high of 89. Back into the low 90s come Monday and next week. Q105 has you covered for tunes, for Ole Miss sports, and for high school football. Friday Night Lights live here on the Q with your Lafayette High Commodores on 105.1 and the Water Valley Blue Devils on 105.5. They both kick off their season August 28th.

0: George Porter Jr. and the Meters, Without Your Love. He will be performing at Proud Larry's on September 19th. Yes, the LSU game weekend. I got to tell you what. If you're not into the chaos of the bowl game, or you don't want to pay an arm and a leg and your other arm too to get a ticket for that bowl game, not a second best choice there. I would definitely look. Depending on how things go on, I'm probably going to be at George Porter Jr. at some point in that evening. Good tunes? Yeah, why not? Speaking of Larry, some other good shows coming up actually tomorrow. The Silver Saints. It's a good one. Also, Local Bread and the Pink Sheets. That'll be August the 15th. And Color Revolt. Sold out on August 21st. Also, Bass Drum of Death going to be there in October. Some other good shows coming up here in the next coming months. So make sure you check them out over at PL's. I'm ready for a PL's show, man. Been a minute. I don't know. I'll see what's going on, but I might be saving it up for a little George Porter Jr. there, September. I know, it's tough. Ole Miss LSU game. George Porter Jr. Tough. Tough to be two places at once. I'll tell you that much. Glad you're right here with us on Q105, jamming out to some of the best music from the 80s, 90s, 2000s, and today. Brian Adams, coming up after the break.
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1: 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Maybe Bed Bath & Beyond. 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
1: 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From the New York Cotton Exchange, October cotton is up 126 to 83.22. December cotton is up 124 to 84.40. From the Chicago Board of Trade, November soybeans are down 1.5 cents to $11.76 per bushel. December corn stayed even at $4.62 per bushel. From the Mercantile, August live cattle is up 48 cents to $231.70. October live cattle is up 35 cents to $225.28. August feeders are up 360 to $351.65. September feeders are up 365 to $345.23. That's your closing market report. As always, go to supertalk.fm to keep up with the latest in Mississippi agriculture. 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
0: All right, here we go. 4 o'clock hour of your drive home. Hayden King with you in the Domino's.com studio. Hopefully it's been a great Friday for you and you're getting all set for the weekend, whatever that has in store for you. Maybe heading up to the Heindel Center for the performing arts tonight. Of course, Bill Ingvall performing up there this evening. Maybe that includes a little iron bartender competition at the Powerhouse tonight. Part of Bit of the Sip. I'm going to be there tonight. Guest judge. I guess everyone else is busy, but I'm looking forward to being part of that with the YAC. Always a fun event, and they got plenty of those going on throughout the weekend with Bit of the Sip. So check it out, oxfordarts.com. 93, feels like 101. We got some rain rolling this way, so keep that in mind on your afternoon commute. It's 10.

0: TLC and Waterfalls on your afternoon drive home here on Q105, playing your favorites from the 80s, 90s, 2000s, and today. Well, we already had an exhibition friendly match for Ole Miss soccer earlier this week. They start the regular season on the 12th, this coming Wednesday, as a matter of fact. And then Ole Miss Volleyball, they're not too far behind. They will start their season August the 28th against Southeastern Louisiana in a tournament, but they will be on national television three times this year, beginning on September 27th when they are at Alabama, then October 18th versus South Carolina, and then October 23rd at Auburn. And those games will be on the SEC Network proper. So there you go. Best of luck to Ole Miss Volleyball as they kick off their season later on this month, August the 28th. 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
2: 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That's right. Striking out in slow pitch softball. It's nothing to be ashamed of.
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Rude by Magic on your afternoon drive home. Had some Steel Pulse in there, some Eddie Grant. We're vibing here on a Friday. Hopefully you are too, getting ready for the weekend. Whatever is on your agenda, hopefully it's got some fun involved. Maybe that is tonight. Iron Bartender Competition over at the Powerhouse, 7 o'clock. Just a small but large. Is that possible? Small but large? Yeah, why not? It's Friday. It's live radio. It's a big part of a big weekend. That is the Bit of the Sip with the Yakno Batafa Arts Council. Going to be a lot of fun tonight. Looking forward to being over there. But if that's not your forte, do not worry. More options this weekend, including mats and matcha, a little Pilates and matcha tomorrow. You also have farm tours, ice cream deal, brewery tour at Circle and Square, Sneaky Tiki on Sunday at Snack Bar. There's a whole heck of a lot going on. Margarita class. If you need to perfect that margarita, which we can always improve on that, right? See the full lineup, get the tickets, the whole nine yards, oxfordarts.com. And don't just stop there, all right? See what other awesome events they have coming up the rest of the summertime, into the fall. A lot going on with them always. And events and activities for everyone in the family. Check them out.

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2: 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A Biloxi man convicted alongside his wife in the killing of his 2-year-old stepson will not get a new trial. The Mississippi State Supreme Court ruled Thursday against an appeal filed by Joseph David Hurd, who's now on death row. Joseph married Haley Leanne Hurd in 2021 and was found guilty of a history of abusing the child. In early 2022, the couple was arrested after the toddler was found unresponsive and later died. During the medical examination, it was discovered the child had broken bones and bruising that led to his death. Haley testified against Joseph before she was handed life in prison. Joseph, on the other hand, is still in line to be executed. He alleged to the high court that a character witness being excluded impacted the outcome of the case, but the justices disagreed.
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2: With flu season just a couple of months away, the U.S. is the first country to approve a new vaccine aimed at preventing the respiratory virus.
5: Moderna gets the green light from the Food and Drug Administration for its mRNA flu vaccine, enabling use of a technology that'll make it easier to rapidly target a widely prevalent or especially virulent strain of the virus. Emflusiva, the first to be made with the same mRNA technology, the manufacturer says was key to ending the COVID pandemic. This allows adults 50 to 64 to get immunized against the respiratory illness. The FDA also accelerated approval for those 65 and older, with a commitment to further studying the shot in older adults. The company says the new shot will probably be available in select retailers in the coming weeks.
2: Fox's Lillian Wu. Flu season generally runs October through May. With Super Talk News, I'm JT Mitchell.
0: All right, JT, thank you for the news update. 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Now, we might see some rain showers here a little bit later on this evening. Tomorrow, Saturday, 6:14, your sunrise, chance of showers, high of 87 with a low of 71. Mostly sunny on Sunday with a high of 89. Temperatures return back to the low 90s come Monday. Friday night lights live here on Q105 with coverage of the Lafayette High Commodores and Water Valley Blue Devils. 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They both kick off their season August the 28th.

0: Halsey without me on your afternoon drive home here on Q105, your best mix of music. Hopefully you will have kind of eased on out of the work mode and into weekend mode. Or if you got to work this weekend, been there too. All right, it'll be all right. Find a little time for yourself, okay? If you had your first week of school, hopefully that was nice. Got some move-in going on at the Ole Miss campus. That was always fun, from what I recall. If you were to ask my mom or dad, they'd probably tell you otherwise. But either way, a lot going on. School's around the corner if it hasn't started already, which means football season is right around the corner. Rebels start September the 6th. Nashville, Nissan Stadium against Louisville, Sunday night football. Was it 6:30? Evening game, which will be fun. High school football starts before that, August 28th. Some even earlier than that. But I know that date, the 28th, because once again, Q105 is your home for Friday Night Lights with the Water Valley Blue Devils on 105.5 and the Lafayette High Commodores on 105.1. You can always catch the action with those two teams online, theq105.com.
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0: Seal and Crazy. You might be getting a little crazy for the weekend. Nah, chill. Chill vibes for sure. Nonetheless, I got a skedaddle on over to the Powerhouse for the Iron Bartender competition tonight. Looking forward to being part of that. Y'all should check it out. Tickets are available. OxfordArts.com. Part of the Bit of the Sip weekend going on tonight all the way through Sunday. Going to be a lot of fun. So with that being said, we got to figure out what happened on this day in music history. We'll start off in 1982 when Fleetwood Mac started a five-week run at number one on the album charts with Mirage. That album had hits like Gypsy and others. In 1998, Britney Spears' Baby One More Time music video was filmed at Venice High School, the same high school where Grease was filmed in 1978. What a high school. Just Britney Spears, music videos, movies. Casual. Casual venue. 2008. Elvis Presley's peacock jumpsuit sold for $300,000 in auction, making it the most expensive piece of Elvis memorabilia ever sold at the time. And in 2024, Sabrina Carpenter was the first ever Spotify Billions Club member after her hit Espresso hit a billion streams. It has since doubled to 2 billion plus since that happened in 2024. Happy birthday to Rodney Crowell and Gangsta Boo, 36 Mafia, on this National Purple Hearts Day, Lighthouse Day, Raspberries and Cream Day, and Water Balloon Day. When was the last time you had a water balloon fight? It's been too long. Maybe that's the plan for the weekend. Goodness gracious, it's going to be hot enough to where it would work out. Y'all have a lovely weekend. Always appreciate you hanging out with me via the airwaves. It's been a good one. We'll do it again Monday. All right? Y'all take it easy. I'm Hayden King. Later.
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1: Okay, I do have the Taylor Swift story, but I also have a You Just Can't Fix Stupid story. So what should we do? Can I save the Taylor Swift story and I'll talk about it here coming up? Let me tell you what happened down in Florida. A USPS employee now arrested after stealing a winning Pick 4 lottery ticket out of the mail. Somebody had sent this through the mail and then she stole it and claimed the prize for herself. Who does that? I know. Now she's lost her job and that lottery winning. So there you go. One Republic, Whitesnake. We've got Justin Bieber. And I promise you the Taylor Swift story coming up next.
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0: Justin Bieber with daisies. Okay, we've already mentioned that Taylor Swift kind of denouncing the godmothership of Blake Lively's three girls. You know, Blake Lively reportedly so upset with Taylor that she didn't invite her to the Super Bowl that one year that she was going to threaten to release Taylor's private messages. Now, is this a complete tabloid trash story? Maybe Blake's lawyers deny it, but there could be a little truth to it. You know, years of private messages between the two of them. And because, you know, here, listen. At the end of the day, you can't drag Taylor into a legal war with Justin Baldoni. That's not good. It's not going to win for anybody. And, you know, maybe Taylor should have all of her friends sign NDAs. Like, you can't even say that I'm your friend. I don't know. Maybe that would work. I don't know. I'm just going to try to keep you happy. Pharrell Williams is next.
1: For Super Talk News, I'm Caleb Saylor. A former Union County band director has been locked up for alleged child sex crimes. 44-year-old Dustin Haley was arrested on Monday. He faces two counts of sexual battery of an individual under the age of 14. While details remain slim in this case, Haley's alleged crimes are not believed to have involved his duties as an educator. He was given a bond of $80,000. The state health department has confirmed 29 Vibrio illness cases across Mississippi. The illness comes from the Vibrio bacteria, which lives in warm coastal waters. The bacteria can make people sick when exposed to open wounds or when it's present in contaminated seafood. This hour of Super Talk News is brought to you by Mama Justice. 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
1: We're under a month away from college football kicking off at the FBS level in Mississippi. Practices are now ramping up in Starkville and Oxford, with Mississippi State and Ole Miss beginning preseason camp this week.
5: Man, it took, again, a ton of work to do, but intent, really good, and just effort and energy. Really like where that piece is, because we can control that.
1: That was Bulldog head coach Jeff Lebby bragging about what he's seen from his team so far. Meanwhile, Rebel head coach Pete Golding is looking to instill a sense of urgency in his group.
6: I think the sense of urgency to making sure that we're getting the playbook down from a communication standpoint and the attention to detail. And that's my thing that we've got to continue to improve on, like the focus and the attention to detail and the effort. Like, it's got to be more consistent. We're definitely not where we need to be at all.
1: Keep up with college football in Mississippi at supertalk.fm. I'm Caleb Saylor.
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8: A look now at your Q105 weather forecast. Around 90, currently feels like 98. 71, your overnight low, 756, your sunset. A chance of a pop-up shower possible. Tomorrow, Saturday, 614, your sunrise. Chance of rain, high of 88 with a low of 71. Mostly sunny by Sunday with a high of 92. Gonna be the same come Monday. 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

0: it's not a story from home that's a feel-good story, but you'll appreciate it. Cat in England named Millie is 31 years old. That would make her the oldest cat in the world. Her owner said that Millie spent the last decade drinking only spring water and enjoys a diet of salmon, prawns, chicken, and tuna. Better than most people eat, by the way, Millie. Anyway, the owner would like to have her recognized by the Guinness World Records, and you know how I feel about that, but lacks the documentation need to officially prove her age. Now, as far as the oldest verified living cat, that's Flossie. She's 30 years old. And living out her nine lives, too. On the way, Plain White Tees up next with Hey There, Delilah.
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Our colors will fade eventually. So if our time is running out, day after day, we'll make the mundane a masterpiece. Oh my, my, oh my, my love, I take one look at you, you're taking me out.

0: Alex Warren with Ordinary. Okay, so our viral video for the day, you have to think a little classic rock here. And that's Pink Floyd with Money. I know, cash is king. While the band never performed that live, the beginning part anyway, they have three people sitting on the floor doing the sound effects for it. It's really, really cool. It kind of went viral this week. So if you love Money and you love that song, then make sure you listen to it, all right? Wilson Phillips will listen to Cool and the Gang and Leona Lewis up next.
1: With Supertalk News, I'm Griffin Rowe. Housing affordability continues to be an issue for Americans nationwide, as housing prices are consistently rising faster than incomes. But what about Mississippi? Federal Reserve Bank of St. Louis regional economic expert Chuck Gascone gives insight.
2: So when you look at the cost of living measures for Mississippi, they're about 13% below the national average. A lot of that's just due to the average cost of housing or rents, which are, you know, close to 50% below the national average. So prices overall and cost of living in the state is relatively lower than the national average.
1: However, the housing market isn't completely spotless in the Magnolia State. Gascone reports some rising costs in rent, but it's still an overall positive for Mississippians compared to the rest of the country.
2: When I look across the state of Mississippi, we do see some areas and some metros that are still seeing relatively strong rent growth. So that does put some upward cost pressures in that place.
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Brass Choir is the only music group on the list, best known for their gospel music and the over 150-person choir. 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With Supertalk News, I'm Griffin Ray.

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1: A look now at your Q105 weather forecast. Around 90, currently feels like 98, 71, your overnight low, 756, your sunset, a chance of a pop-up shower possible. Tomorrow, Saturday, 614, your sunrise, chance of rain, high of 88 with a low of 71, mostly sunny by Sunday with a high of 92. Going to be the same come Monday. 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

0: of ATGIF, and I am out the door. Going to start the weekend of fun, although I'll be back tomorrow. I'll leave you back inside the music here with Harry Styles and As It Was. Have a great rest of your Friday. See ya.
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